Love to live. Let's dance. What is change? 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Let's dance.

0: Alliance.
1: This is Blake J. Harris, the author of Console Wars, Sega, Nintendo, and the Battle that defined a generation. And you are listening to System Failure.
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3: This is John Never Die Jacobs. 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
4: Would you tell me what to do? Because I'm playing it.
2: Hi, my name's Kurt Melcher. I want to say hello to the audience of System Failure. You can't fight the